loose and far from clean, and plummeting slowly, doused in dopamine. The walls are thin, my nerves are shut. I'm vulnerable and I know. 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
0: 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Oh, I'm not playing. You think it's a joke? 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Yeah, where we going? Oh, yeah. 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

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Sounds like freedom. In replica domenica alle 13. 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

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Nashville 95 WSMX, and which, by the way, is one of the most in country stations in America. We wanted a single package that sounded young, sounded vibrant.

0: all their nationalism. Like, if they can't salute the smoke every morning when they get up.
1: Yeah, it's a vicious circle. You got it.
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0: Welcome back to Permanent Daylight. I hope you can hear me. I still have problems with my microphone that I will fix next week. Anyway, a bit of shoegaze, a bit of difficult music, a bit of psychedelic stuff. Well, time flies. It's the end of August. Enjoy the show.
1: موريتان تقول المنظمات أنه هو الجيل العربي.

And we are back. I'm sorry about not talking that much. Now it's a sort of strange episode. We have a lot of melancholy. Well, the end of summer generates that in me. Anyway, from next week, I will have my usual microphone. So, enjoy the rest of the show. Have a good Friday.

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Sounds like freedom. 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Super Soul, Spartaco Super Anima Show.

0: you don't care about that much is still yours. I get possessed.
1: I'm in your face, I'm at your gate. Tickets to funerals, tickets to wake. Shipping right down to Guantanamo Bay. I took my brrr out on a day. Shooting at has-beens, ready for hey. You're not a boss, I heard your boss. Don't really fuck with or know who you are. I see the green in your forest is gone. In your prime, you was off what you on. RP Mike, RP Mike. Jackson Johnson, shout out to Tice. Praise to Allah, knees on the floor. Praying for peace, I really, really was. Should I buckle with the Benelli or more? 216's R. Kelly's door. Why is my mind always focused on war? Every light I'm worth discussing, my lord. Every light that you meet in a God. Some lights don't pick up, not a car. Other lights never reaching the bar. Some lights don't ring the touch light at all. Draco's be kicking back just like a horse. That Salvatore granted you dead that you poor. Beat your ass up, you was kicking

was in New York City a few months ago, and the garbage and the trash men were on strike. I'm talking about the maintenance people for the city. What they were trying to do was they were trying to get a little more money, you know, get a little raise in pay. But at that particular time, the city was broke. They were about ready to declare default. I tell you, the garbage in some places was stacked up 2-3 stories high. At night,

Flash Gordon a recording. JP Morgan a slick talking. 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I was nice before British walkers and Walkmans. Walking in, I'm like Dr. Kevorkian. Shorty Wop saw me with the pet scorpion. The horse and Moulin, 40 inch and left. The double MV was a quarter M. It's him. Yeah, him stat nigga gonna take.

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1: 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We getting close. Huh? It's right over here.

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Sounds like freedom. 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Super Soul, Spartaco Superanima Show.

my corner after all. I mean, it's just one little part of the world, but things take place there too, just like everywhere else. That's why I can never take a vacation. I gotta be in my spot every morning at the same time. Every morning in the same spot at the same time.

14, I had the boldest plans, but these days I settle for just holding hands, unrelenting tension. These past years had a foul appetite, no stars in the skies, just bright satellites with misleading constellations. Yet through the tribulation, found a space in the equation. With brethren and fam, I found my place in the grand sum. These last years have been trenches, everybody's been soldiers. The blues have been bold, so the joy must be bolder. I've got hope to see this over, good times coming in the rotor. We're bound for beyond the home stretch. 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